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1: 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T3, I believe the power should be off for that west wing.
2: Where is it?

0: Rangers to Stroud. Watch out. Watch out there. Bring some work gloves with you. Don't worry about stretching out that hose. They can't pump.
1: Copy. Just got it stretched out.
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0: Town of Brownville first responders respond 27119 State Route 12 across from the Jefferson County Recycling for a 75-year-old male fallen approximately 180 pounds, repeating four. Town of Brownville first responder respond 27119 State Route 12 across from the Jefferson County Recycling. 75-year-old male fallen cross streets of the road and Perch Lake Road.
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2: 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City Hall patrols resume normal radio traffic. City Hall patrols resume normal radio traffic.
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6: Control 2.
1: 2, stand by. Medic 4 priority 2.
7: Found it, Chief. Go ahead and shoot that breaker shut off.
1: Medic 4 priority 2. 27119, State Route 12. Can be directly across from the county transfer site. Have a 75-year-old male who fell sometime this morning. See, he's not injured. Priority 2.
0: Jefferson 3 says 371.
2: Good.
4: Responding, priority 2.
1: Medic 4, I'll be responding. 2010.
0: Locals on round 3 are negative.
2: Yep.
1: Control to 2, did you have traffic?
6: 2, did you have a call for us?
1: Not negative. Unit 4 is taking it. Correction, medic 4 is taking it.
7: Yeah, did you kill that breaker? I killed 1. Killed 1, but that's down here. Or is he the one that you turned off killed the water gun?
2: Jeff Harris, 7491 is responding for Michael Summit.
0: 2011.
7: Smith, do not trip any more breakers.
4: Copy.

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1: Arrive, plane 13. Jefferson State, 3D37. Assault, not in progress. Line School Road. 37.

0: 3D37. You're on 34585 Line School Road. Speak to a Brian DeHart for a possible assault that occurred on Burnup Road.
1: Jeff Harris, 7491's on scene, tell it.
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0: 2014.
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5: Two.
6: Two square,
0: so Steve returning grant. Brownville, first responder, second activation, Falls, State Route 12.
5: Two square, Brownville, first responder, second activation, Falls.
6: Can you repeat that?
5: I just timestamped you.

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1: 7.
2: Tele Bravo, first responder, second activation, respond to 7119, State Route 12 across from Jefferson County Recycling. 75-year-old male fallen, repeating 4. Tele Bravo, first responder, second activation, respond to 7119, State Route 12 across from Jefferson County Recycling. 75-year-old male fallen, cross streets of Thump Road and Perch Lake Road.
0: I'm clear, there's 39, put me back on Winslow.
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3: 3D63, yes, please stop me here. 3D63. 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
3: Jefferson, Medic 4 is responding to Route 12.
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0: Jefferson, 1101.
1: 1101, you want to come over to this pickup truck?
2: Jefferson. Jefferson on for the last unit.
0: Jefferson, 1101, can you have patrols respond to this location? An employee just pulled in here. It seems to be quite irate.
2: Jefferson State Unit. Jefferson copies, requesting patrols. 8D45.
3: 8D45.
2: Have an assist for Key Waden State Park regarding the marina. There's another two cat.
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4: Nine Four City, I'm 19.
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0: Could you have another Guilfoyle rig respond down here at 652 Arsenal Street? Have a friend tell you would like to be checked out.
1: Copy. Jefferson State Unit 3D63 status check.
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1: 3770. What was the nature of this call again?
0: Control Net 4, are you up, please?
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3: Medic 4, can you repeat your traffic? 377, it was a 911 abandon plotted at the boat launch. It sounded highly verbal. No answer on callback times 2.
4: Medic 4 is about 2 miles out.
1: 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We're out.
3: Received.
2: Yes.
3: Copy.
5: Hey, 245 Jefferson. I'll be out of QA 620.
3: Received.
1: Jefferson, 102.
5: 122 Jefferson.
3: 122. Jefferson on 311-11.
1: How far out are the patrols?
6: Can you run the driver's license number and also the plate I put in the call, please?
3: Copy.
2: Call back here.
3: 1111, we have state police arriving momentarily. They're plotting on South Washington Street now.
7: 371, Justin. French is on scene.

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2: Authentic Cooper to 652 Arsenal Street for a fire on scene of a fire alarm requesting evaluation of a pregnant female. All right, sir.
1: 37 Jefferson, I'm out. Copy.
0: That domestic is the parking car. That's not West Carthage. We'll be in route there. We're going to need another car.
2: Thank you. You're fine. 2026.
1: Received. I believe both state units are going to be out with the fire department.
0: 9-7 City, clear 3-7.
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5: 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We're going to be all set. 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
6: Roger.
2: Crispy fire traffic, you can disregard. Schengen clear, returning 2027.
6: Got it.
1: One, 2-1, if you could start the direction of Carthage, please. It's going to be the Carthage Village Park for domestic.
0: That's out for.
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1: 7491.
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3: U-19 for this assist. There's a call from Cap Court. It's Jesse Murphy in the lobby. As usual, not too sure what he wants.
0: 378, Jefferson.
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0: There you go. You can show me all.
3: 25, you can 40, anyone else? 204? 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
9: 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John Edward Edward 1888. Going to be Washington and farm out.
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5: Medic 231. Yeah.
0: 3810 Jefferson, you put me on that suspicious.
1: Copy.
5: Medic 231, have you responded back to 652 Arsenal Street? City fire on scene with a female. Correction, with the subject in out of consciousness. 31.

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0: 3D6, do you have some vehicle stop near?
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0: Mary Charles Adam 4681. I'm going to be at the Habitat for Humanity parking lot.
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0: 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I have a 22-year-old male. Epilepsy. 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His left arm not working.
1: Town of Brownville, Town of Watertown Fire. Respond to the area of Lee Road and State Route 180. 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Repeating, Town of Brownville, Town of Watertown Fire. Respond to the area of Lee Road and State Route 180. 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
3: 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Those checks come back.
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0: Back 632. Going to be in the area of Lee Road and State Route 180. Have a report that a suspicious outdoor fire. Already go.
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8: 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I'm going to do it with South California when ready.
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7: 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I'm going back on Bronson Street.
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8: 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I'm going to be Hart Road and State Route 12.
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0: 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Going to be the intersection of Lee Road and State Route 180.

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2: 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Non-driver ID only to an Aaron Dake of Huntington Street, total 1010. Jefferson State Unit 3D21, Sheriff 124, disturbance, Westgate Beach.
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2: 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Have a park ranger out with a group of intoxicated patrons refusing to leave. Very verbal with the ranger. It's going to be right side of the beach near the marina.
4: 21 copies.

0: Personal Patrol's be on the lookout. Reckless driver, Mahaffey Lane and State Route 3.
1: Yeah, this is showing me 2302 out at scene.
0: Arrive 2043. Mahaffey Lane at State Route 3. Green or silver pickup truck, plate given Lincoln Frank Edward 7749, all over the roadway, headed towards Watertown, repeating. All patrols be on the lookout. Mahaffey Lane at State Route 3 for a green or silver pickup truck all over the roadway, Lincoln Frank Edwards, 7749, headed towards Watertown on State Route 3.
2: 321, Justin, I'm right here at 3 and almost at 342. I'll look for it.
0: Copy. May have pulled into Davidson's.
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1: 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Guilfoyle on scene requesting city fire, repeating 4. City fire telephone alarm engine 2, respond 334 Weldon Drive. Guilfoyle on scene requesting city fire. 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
1: 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Thanks, Mom. 986, you can disregard. I have a pending priority one for you.
2: Jefferson 3D21, Sheriff 124. Per Park Police Dispatch, you can disregard.
4: Two on Jefferson. I'm out with Park Ranger. Suspects left, but they're at a different location across the road at the plateau. Let me be checking there.
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2: 3D13.
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7: 9.
1: Town of Watertown has been dispatched.
6: 26044 Charles Lincoln. It's going to be 11 in Carpenter Road.
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1: Control Max 6.
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1: Medic 6, did you copy that you've been cleared from the 180 call?
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1: 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You're unreadable. 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
8: 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We are on.
1: 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Medic 6, priority 1, from the Visa Ice Arena. Section I, have a 68-year-old female who fell down the bleachers, possible dislocated hip. Priority 1.
2: Jefferson Sheriff, Unit 122.
7: 66
1: 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It's going to be the Fairgrounds Ice
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1: Copy, they've been dispatched, so they're not on scene yet.
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7: Possibly could be. Oh, yes, just arrived. Thank you.
1: Copy.
0: The issue's unresolved. They'll be clear 620.
2: Received.
10: Jeff Fire, 7491.
2: 7491.
10: 7491 is clear, Samaritan Route 2, that second call.
2: 7491 responding, second call, 2056.
11: 3821 to 124.
5: 124.
11: Much of a description, black truck with kayaks in the back and a black car. I'm going to be driving around the plateau, see if I see anybody causing an issue, matching that description.
5: Copy, I'm just pulling up now.
1: 372.
12: 372. Jeff Harris,
2: 7491. Be
12: clear that, the
10: 280. 7491.
2: Received.
10: We have a nature for ALS request.
2: This would be a male subject stating he cannot move his arms. Guilfoyle is on scene with City Fire as well, and they're requesting closest ALS.
12: 3835 Jefferson.
2: 35.
12: Myself, 37 will be clear back in service.
10: Received. Thank you much.

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1: I'm leaving the scene now. I'll be now.
0: Copy. Hey, Vincent, ambulance, Schimmel, first responders, possible stroke, Mallard Drive.

Statements and ambulance, Jamal first responders, respond 11322 Mallard Drive, late 60s female, possible stroke, repeating 4. Statements and ambulance, Jamal first responders, respond 11322 Mallard Drive, late 60s female, possible stroke, cross streets of Bayview Drive.

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0: Shamal first responder, second activation, respond 11322, Mallard Drive. Late 60s, female possible stroke, repeating 4. Shamal first responder, second activation, respond 11322, Mallard Drive, late 60s, female possible stroke, cross streets of Bayview Drive.
3: 307, Jefferson, we'll be out. Who's the caller?
0: Caller is going to be a Michael Crosswitz.
3: Briefing.
6: Three-two-one Jefferson, traffic stop. Unknown.
0: Jefferson, 6292.
6: I believe it's Ohio.
0: Copy, go ahead. 6292.
6: King, Frank, 5432. KKF, 5432. So, wait for Fiesta. Be 342 at 3.
0: Jefferson, 6292. Life net will be needed. Can you see if we can take the patient to the Watertown Airport or Schmoe LV. Great. Copy, I'll recontact the clearinghouse. They advise 710 has accepted. And they're doing a standby at their base. It's going to be a 3-minute ETA plus lift. I'll recontact her further.
7: Jefferson All Patrol has been the lookout. Reckless driver, 81 northbound Ellisburg.
0: We'll use Schmoe Fire Station for the landing zone. And Schmoe first responders are on scene. Copy.
2: Okay.
1: Two.
0: Jefferson Hall Patrol's been on the lookout. 81 northbound from Ellisburg have a tractor trailer with two short trailers all over the roadway. Repeating, all patrols be on the lookout. 81 northbound from Ellisburg for a tractor trailer with two short trailers all over the roadway.
1: Hi.
0: Be on the lookout.
1: Clears. Stay returning.
0: Three.
1: Three clear, clear, clear, clear, clear.
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0: 107.
2: Jefferson, 7491.
8: 141516.
0: 7491. Received.
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0: Bubba on Eric Agar and Kevin Williams. Oh, correction, not Kevin Williams, Kevin Hubbard.
2: Yeah, Kevin Hubbard.
1: Where is he?

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1: Jefferson Alpha, Shamal.
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1: That's affirmative. They have accepted the 710. Their ETA is going to be 3 minutes plus lift. Utilize Fire Tech 1 to the Jefferson County air to ground.
0: Shamal copies. You can go ahead and send them.
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1: 9. Jefferson, Sheriff's Unit 124, property damage, MVA, parked vehicle, Adam Center.
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1: City Fire Telephone Alarm Engine 3, respond to the intersection of Mill Street and St. Mary Street for a female, fell from a pedal bike, cut her foot. Repeating 4, City Fire Telephone Alarm Engine 3, respond to the intersection of Mill Street and St. Mary Street for a female, fell from a pedal bike, cut foot.
2: And you're at 0.158.
3: 1-2-4 copies in a row.
2: For your
1: receipt.
0: 2 is a quarters.
2: Medic 2 for everyone. Medic 2 for everyone. It's going to be in the area of St. Mary Street and Mill Street. At a 24-year-old female who fell off her bike, bleeding, off leg. It's 3 for everyone.
0: Staff responding.
2: You're responding.
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0: LZ is established.
1: 2117.
2: 122 Jefferson.
1: 122.
2: Got a near DLIC. When you're ready, yet to see your turn, please.
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0: 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I'd see your turns, please.
1: 122, go ahead.
0: Lincoln, Lincoln, Adams, 7268.
1: Tracy, believe that is already in your returns.
0: Thank you.
2: Engine 3 arrived.
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5: 36 Jefferson, vehicle south, New York.
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0: 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Initial J John 3691.
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2: 3D21. 1351 Washington Street, Wiley Elementary. Have two juvenile females missing from Echo Drive, town of Watertown. Sheriff's into Shimo Fire.
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1: Good.
0: I'm out with them. They located them. They charged their phone. We're able to call. They don't need anything. Jefferson assigns me in 408.
3: 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Thank you.

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1: 4. Medic 1, priority 2, 113 West Main Street, apartment 204, got 48-year-old male, right-sided body pain, priority 2.
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2: John Frank Adam, 5889. It's going to be Bradley Street in Hablehurst Ave.
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0: basically, I'm out with Mr. Williams on North Hamilton Street.
1: Kevin?
2: Thanks, Max. Bye.
1: How are you?

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1: 313.
0: Lincoln Robert Adam, 8639. It's going to be 11 in front of Indian River School.

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0: Control fixes and quarters. Sorry, what?
1: 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This is going to be the same complaint.
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1: 3D36.
0: Yeah, with New York, Lincoln, San Frank, 3710. Pulling on to Casey Street and Arsenal for Cross.
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1: 2201. Three D 12, be advised, I'm showing the PARO as being revoked, no New York license.
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0: Three D 63, Jefferson, vehicle south, New York.
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0: Mary David Boy, 6663, going to be Sherman Street, Arsenal Street.
1: Just confirming, Mary David Boy.
0: From this.
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0: 3, 1, 2, 3, 3, 1, 2, 3, 3, 1, 2, 3, 3, 1, 2, 3, 3, 1, 2, 3, 3, 1, 2, 3, 3, 1, 2, 3, 3, 1, 2, 3, 3, 1, 2, 3, 3, 1, 2, 3, 3, 1, 2, 3, 3, 1, 2, 3, 3, 1, 2, 3, 3, 1, 2, 3, 3, 1, 2, 3, 3, 1, 2, 3, 3, 1, 2, 3, 3, 1, 2, 3, 3, 1, 2, 3, 3, 1, 2, 3, 3, 1, 2, 3, 3, 1, 2, 3, 3, 1, 2, 3, 3, 1, 2, 3, 3, 1, 2, 3, 3, 1, 2, 3, 3, 1, 2, 3, 3, 1, 2, 3, 3, 1, 2, 3, 3, 1, 2, 3, 3, 1, 2, 3, 3, 1, Main Street for an odor reported outdoors, caller stating he smells smoke in the area and it's burning his eyes. No visible smoke or flames in the area. 31, sir.
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0: Young 607-0518. You could also run that in New York as well, please.
1: Got it.

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0: Not on file in New York. Showing valid out of California, expiring December 22nd, 26.
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2: Hello, Brownville First Responders, back pain, East Main Street.
3: Three D 2-1, yards and legal staff.
2: 3D 2-1. Hello, Brownville First Responders, respond 110 East Main Street.
3: Yeah, it's South Carolina, 4835 Robert Tom. Me 81 northbound at exit 157.
2: 90-year-old female back pain. Repeating 4. Town of Brownville. First responders respond 110 East Main Street. Gifford residence. 90-year-old female back pain. Receipt.
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1: 124, go ahead.
2: Medic 9, priority 2.
1: Thanks.
0: I'm 81 northbound, exit 143 with Ontario, David, John, Tom, Paul, 800.
1: All right,
2: 942, 10 East Main Street, Urban 3, Village of Brownville, at 86, correction 48, correction 60 female, who fell 3 days ago, has a claim of vaccine. 42. And I have your responding, 2212.
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For an outdoor fire, cross streets of Hungerford Street and

0: No answer upon knocking on apartment door 3. There is a dog barking, not going to enter.
1: Do you recover? Can you repeat traffic?
0: No answer at the door, and there's a dog barking, not going to make entry.
1: Copy, stand by, also have contact.
2: Jefferson. 378. I'll serve Senator 204.

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1: Nice.
0: Just confirming, we're at 110 East Main Street in the village of Brownville. Copy. She has no dogs in her apartment. She's in apartment 3.
1: It's 110 East Main.
0: Correct. Apartment 3. She says the door next to the pizza shop.
1: Well, we are at 1110, but not by the pizza shop. We will drive there, I guess.
0: It's 110.
1: Affirmative, that's what we're at, but from 1110, I guess.
0: It's not 1110, it's 110.
1: My apologies, yes, 110.

0: 36 Jefferson, vehicle stop, New York.
1: 36, go ahead.
0: Yeah, in New York, Adam Frank Victor, 2706, going to be Arsenal Street, right on the 81 overpass.
1: Perfect. Control 9.
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1: Can we get fire for lifting?
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1: Happy, goodbye.

Tower Bravo Fire, respond. 110 East Main Street, apartment number 3. Go Foyle on scene, requesting. This is repeating for Tunnel Brownville Fire, respond. 110 East Main Street, apartment number 3. Go Foyle on scene, requesting. This is crash rates of West Main Street and Washington Street.

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0: Kingboy Sam, 7304, on the Franklin Street and Goodale Street.
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2: Three six Jefferson, vehicle stop, New York.
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0: City Fire, stand by for now. 119 South Frontland Street, callers reporting a disturbance. We have PD as well attached to the call, stating there's also a smell of lighter fluid or gas in the area. City Fire telephone alarm engine 2, that's going to be a standby. 119 South Frontland Street, smell of lighter fluid and gas in the area. PD is responding as well.
1: Jefferson 6291.
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2: Last name is going to be Ray's, Robert Edward Young, Edward Sam. First name is going to be Nora Adam, Robert David Ocean, Robert Ida Charles Ocean. No middle initials. He's going to be a junior. And then date of birth is going to be 6-18-1992. Came out of Hawaii and New York.
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0: 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He also smells lighter fluid and gas in the area, so we have the fire department on standby.
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1: Copy.

He worked on Fire Tumbler Engine 1. It says 115 South Pearl Ave for a 3-year-old locked in a bathroom. Beatings, he worked on Fire Tumbler Engine 1. Assist 115 South Pearl Ave for a 3-year-old locked in the bathroom. Across the state, North Pearl and Olmsted Drive.

0: 4-9,
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0: 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Looking through the call, apparently the odor of gasoline or accelerant was near the Dollar Tree dumpsters. They still need to check that area.
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2: 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I'm still running out of Hawaii. 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

0: 8-3-D-6-2. I did put the Hawaii information into your returns. Now that I'm filed in New York, showing several associated hits, and none of them will be your subject.
1: 9-7-7. You said the smell was coming from the dumpsters behind Dollar Tree?
2: 9-7. I didn't copy. The caller stated he could smell either lighter or gasoline fluid near the dumpsters by the Dollar Tree.
1: Copy.
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4: Hi, City in the Sutton location.
3: Racing.
4: Okay,
1: 2 Price, get him in the area. 9-7-3. You can have City Fire respond. I'm not smelling anything, though.
2: Receive, they're on the way in.
4: 2 Price, get him in the area. 1025 Gill Street. We have a 48-year-old male who stated he was assaulted by the City of Watertown Police Department, complaining of a mouth injury and a wrist injury. Get him in the area.
3: City Fire, telephone alarm. Agent 3, 1025 Gill Street. Stating 48-year-old male saying he was assaulted 2 hours ago. Repeating, City Fire, telephone alarm. Engine 3, 1025 Gill Street for a 48-year-old male stating he was assaulted across North Pleasant and North Hamilton.
4: Control 9, relayed on the ALS.
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5: 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Here, anyway, 359. 3D,
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3: 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Received. 70 Rescue is flying 2300.
5: 5-6. 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The Arsenal Street and Dorsey Street.
3: 9-5. 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
3: 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For odor outdoors, caller stated not sure if it's natural gas or an ammonia smell. Repeating, Carthage, Deferia, Natural Bridge Fire, 916 MJ Way, Village of Carthage for an odor outdoor. Caller stated not sure if it's a natural gas or an ammonia odor. Stated, smelt from South Washington to MJ to his residence at 916 MJ Way, cross street, South Washington and West Street.
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2: City 9598. Assist EMS, Gill Street.
8: 3-2-1, Jefferson, traffic violation.
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8: I've got a possible motorcycle plate of 477 Charles George 6. See if that returns. I attempted to stop it in Black River, but it failed to comply. It's headed towards the city.
3: 3101 responding, 2302, utilize fire attack 1.
2: 9598, 1024 Gill Street.
8: That's a mile to go.
3: Copy.
2: Last unit I walked on you, 9598, 1025 Gill Street for Kevin Williams. He's requesting EMS.
8: So I'm Harley Davidson type. You can see if that plate returns. I'm not following that vehicle.
4: Fire City, show me out.
9: 321. Was he heading in on 3?
8: Yeah, he's easily on State Street now. I tried to catch up to him on 3 to Eastern Boulevard, and he turned right.
9: Copy. Lewis was covering you at 321. What was the vehicle make?
8: Black Harley type.
9: Copy, I'm on State Hall. Keep an eye out for it.
8: I had him at 61 on Stafford Drive. That's all I got.
0: 321, that plate comes back to a 2000 Harley Davidson motorcycle showing black, showing valid to a Dean Papenga, Liberty Lane, Evans Mills.
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9: Perfect, thank you.
1: It's 03. I'm going to respond to the station. If you want to wait just a second there, I'll jump on board.
4: Control
8: system. 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
3: 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Motorcycles, high rate of speed, entering the city near Eastern Boulevard.

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4: Lincoln, Georgetown, 3272 Arsenal Street, Sherman Street. I am advised of the RO status.
5: 9697, 426 Gill Street. It's going to be the apartment across from the caller at 426. She can hear a female yelling for help. She's going to be out there for the slide down patrols.
7: 5-3, I'm clear here. I'm in right to kill.
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1: Thank you.
2: Three, six, one, two. It was 477 Charles George 6.
3: 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There's three out front of Whistler's. I'm going to go check out there, please.

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0: 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We're clear. 0-0-5.
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0: Alexa 307. Have a Berg alarm, 9 Rock Street, bar motion detector, be the Alex Bay, American Legion, I'll advise you to back up.
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3: 37.
0: So I checked the welfare. Church in Fallen sees two kids in the middle of the roadway with a baby stroller, both on rollerblades, possibly male and female. They were headed towards state. Appear approximately 6 to 7 years old.
4: City of 96, just confirming you're going to be responding as well.
5: Yeah, I'm around.
4: Rishi, do you have a code for Gil?
3: First stage in the village.
5: 37.

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0: The building is secure. Is there going to be a key holder responding?
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0: Received. There's a fan inside, slowly moving ceiling fan. You can clear me. 2322.
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0: Caller is at 302 North Indiana Ave. States is going to be the White House across from there. 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
0: 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City Denny available unit, Mill and Main Ave, report of a black male getting aggressive with a female.

0: Jefferson Animal Patrol near the city of Sis. State Patrol's Mill in Maine have a suspicious call reporting a black male, all in black clothes, getting violent with a female.
1: 121, just clearing County Highway.
0: Copy. Animal Patrol back 121 Mill in Maine.
2: 12 Jefferson on Arsenal Street, I'll be that way.
0: Copy.
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1: 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One 07, go ahead. Units on North Indiana, just be advised, you took another abandoned 911 call.
0: There are no plates, it's going to be a black truck following a boat, 70 State Street and 1st Street in Clayton.
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0: 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It's going to be 11 in Garnerville Road.
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3: Union 90, Lincoln Henry X-ray, 81 northbound, over.
1: City Fire Health Alarm Engine 2, 302 North Indiana Ave, patrols on scene, requesting EMS respond from an assault. City Fire Health Alarm Engine 2, 302 North Indiana, patrols on scene, requesting response, Cross Street, Bronson, and Huntington.
2: 3063, you died out at the end. Where are you located?
3: 81 northbound, Tolbert. City
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5: 2482, in the area of the 300 block of North Indiana. Patrols around the scene of the subject. Injuries after an altercation. 482. Medic 9, currently in line dispatch.
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2: New York, John Frank Adam, 5494. John Frank Adam, 5494. Silver Chrysler 200. U.S. Route 11 at Gardner Drive.
1: How is?
3: Last name is Azel. Edward Zebra, Edward Lincoln Lincoln. First name is Jessica. Middle is Ida. Her date of birth is 10/25/91. Could you also advise on any OPs, please?
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1: Copy.
3: And Jessica is on probation out of Jefferson County. 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
0: Nine, City, your client. Go Connecticut, Boy Sam, 38766. It's going to be 81 northbound at the town of Watertown Rest Area.
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2: Six,
1: go ahead.
2: Last name, William Ida Mary Boy Lincoln Edward Young. His first name is Thomas. Middle is P. Paul. His date of birth is 6/26/91.
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2: Received. Coming. City 96, clear for data. Thomas Wimbley has an order of protection against him with a Kiana Billings DeRosia and a Rondre Allen. Further checks it, I guess.
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2: 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Hello.
1: Kevin Williams is in the lobby.
2: Lobby 19.
1: Richard.
0: Exit 136 northbound, town of Ellsburg, heavy white Jeep, Mary George George, 7212, all over the roadway, flashing high beams. That vehicle does come back to a 2026 Jeep Compass Suburban White, showing valid, is a rental.
2: Okay.

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4: 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I'm clear 01.
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0: 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We have another vehicle stop when you're ready.
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0: Be main trailer 262637, 81 northbound exit 156.
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1: 362.
2: Myself and 60 may en route to the station for pair of. We can head to that disturbance after pair of.
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1: 342.
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0: Apartment 304, right? Or 302?
1: Apartment 304.
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0: 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Desiree does not have any OPs. We have a 412 in hand.
1: 412 for Desiree?
0: That's affirmative. It's just out of city.
1: Perfect.

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1: And just be advised that 412 was just here in our drawer. 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
3: Yeah, I mean, it looks like it's a criminal summons. 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
0: 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The 81 northbound, mile 145, with California, 7 Henry Nora Frank, 327.
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0: 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I'm on my way.
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0: 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We are 11 at 2 place.
1: Richard.

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0: 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Are they fighting?
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1: Will you check that there's no kids out there? Is he wanting an interview in person or a callback?
2: That's fair enough.
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0: A1 Public Square, Bad Apple, report of a subject fighting on the porch. It's going to be three subjects, one black male in a white t-shirt and red sweatpants.
1: Thank you, Abby. 9-4.

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0: Yo, Georgia, San Mary Tom, 0871. It's going to be 81 southbound, exit 151.
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0: 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Starting mileage is going to be 699.3.
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0: 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She has a key fob.
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0: 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It's going to be Hewitt Drive in Johnson Road.
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1: 1-2-2.
0: Two, three, four, zero, one, Nora, Boy, it's just south exit 158, 81 southbound.
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1: 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I have their pedigree.
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0: City 96, any available units attack, taking a 911 call for Bad Apple downtown. 9995. Bad Apple downtown, report of two white males physically fighting. One currently has the other initial cold. White sedans out front.
1: Scotty. 6 a.m. still en route.
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0: 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I'll be in route 2 for that apple.
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0: 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City, any available unit, Court Street Bridge for a male sitting on the railing.
1: 35.
2: 9-4.
3: 9-5.
0: Anyway, traffic was with injury, current 47 and current 143, a white Lincoln versus Deer, a airbag deployment.
1: I'm still 5 with Lewis County and Rapid Samaritan.
0: 9-4, 9-5. Report of a black male on the bridge with his legs over the side. White blue hoodie, white headphones.
1: 993, clear 01, I'll be headed over there.
0: Great Bend Fire, car safety ambulance to ferry at first responders. Traffic with injury, County Route 47, County Route 143, Town of Champion. Sheriff 122.
4: Good.
0: Traffic with injury, County Route 47, County Route 143.
4: Copy,
3: group. 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
0: Lucy.
1: Same traffic, now.
0: Copy. 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Great Bend Fire, Carthage Ambulance, Defaria First Responders, County Route 47, County Route 143. Vehicle versus Deer, Airbag Deployment, Unknown Injury at this time.

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0: Static 9 Charlie, please stand by for us. Moving area of the Court Street Bridge for a possible suicide now.
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0: 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We can transfer you through.
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0: 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I just contacted the caller. She said it was Mill Street Bridge.
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2: 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Traffic, unknown injury, airbag deployment. Diphtheria, first responders, County Route 47 and 143, Town of Champion. Traffic, unknown injury, airbag deployment.

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1: Go ahead.
2: I think Newell Street might be the best place if we need to launch. Right now, PD has a report from a passerby that somebody was sitting on the bridge. When they came back, quote unquote, a minute later, that person was gone.
0: Lincoln Robert Boy, 2982.
1: Where's it? 971.
0: Hold it deeper. 122 Jefferson, also give me the next available, please.
1: Where's it?

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1: 2412.
0: You can cancel the ferry.
1: Received. Do you hear first responders disregard last call?
2: 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We are staging on West Main by VOBs. 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
3: Last year, repeat. 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
3: Yeah, stand by for just a bit. We're trying to find out. 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
1: Oak.
2: Lawrence Oak.
0: Regarding the 911 abandon, were there any signs of distress?
3: That's negative. I have another open line currently. Still not hearing anything.
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0: You have an open line with dispatch right now.
1: You have to repeat that. You cut your first part off.
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1: Thank you.
0: You're welcome.
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0: Tracy.

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0: Yeah, I was discussing the same thing with Bragger. I don't really feel that this is possible somebody jumped in. Even if there was, they're not going to go far due to the shallowness of the river, which would be a problem getting a boat all the way up here to even look.
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2: We have tried several times. She's not picking up. Stand by. I'll try again.
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0: Received. If you're able to head up Better's walkway, hey, just look along the shore up in there. We're just going to double check. PD's already doing it, but one more set of eyes from us would be good down there.
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0: なるほどですね。
1: Nine seven.
0: Can you have EMS response to my location?
1: Received. What can I give him for the nature of the response?
0: Tolerable. She may be having a heart attack.
1: Received.

0: 12 Jefferson, Lake Cities will be in possession of the vehicle.
1: Copy.
0: And that will be in route to SMC.
1: Copy. Dispatch to Chief 3.
2: Chief 3.
1: Chief 3, we have a heart problem, Gotham Street. What do you advise?
2: Engine 2, are you able to take that?
1: Medic. Dispatch, Coffee's engine 2 responding, 220. Medic 2 for anyone.
3: Medic 2.
1: Medic 2 for anyone, 4207 Gotham Street. Patrol around the scene with a female who believes she's having a heart attack. Anyone.
2: Chief, we made it down to the restroom at the walkway. Nothing found. Where is it?

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1: 35.
0: 37, okay, and I'm going to send over the postcard.
1: Copy.

0: Excuse me.
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0: Just confirm that it's 427 Gotham.
1: It's going to be 407 Gotham.
0: Copy, 407.

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1: Bruce's.
2: Engine 3, any luck getting entry? 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We couldn't see a whole lot on the other bank. 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Reese.

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0: 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Franklin Street for a juvenile trying to leave the house.
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0: Nine seven nine five, 206 Franklin Street, apartment 303. Male calls back. The daughter is trying to leave, heading out the door now.
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0: 9-7 is Gotham going to be a 3-9 to Guilfoyle.
2: That's affirmative.
0: Appreciate it.

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0: 6391 out at SMC.
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0: That was a female, Mill Street, East Main.
1: Received. You need another car your way?
0: So we all left.
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1: 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Possible assault?
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0: I'm going to be in service for Stone Garden detail. Can you run a Pennsylvania tag for me, Trey?
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0: Pennsylvania, Nor George King, 7764. Nor George King, 7764.
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1: 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Where's 5.5?
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Evans Mills Ambulance, 8133 Shell Ave Apartment 7 for a 44-year-old male who's fallen. Evans Mills Ambulance 3, correction, 8133 Shell Ave Apartment 7, 44-year-old male who's fallen, Cross Street, North Main.

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1: 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Henderson Ambulance, 78-year-old male, difficulty breathing, 6792 County Route 152, repeating for Henderson Ambulance, 78-year-old male, difficulty breathing, 6792 County Route 152, cross streets Whitney Road and Game Club Road.
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1: 116.
0: Boy Edward, 1254 will be 180 in Amber. And that plate will be a trailer plate.
1: What was the cross with 180?
0: Amber.
1: Copy.

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0: Be David Victor Union 8783.
1: Copy. Can you confirm the trailer plate? The plate you provided turns on a pickup truck.
0: Stay my. Mama 6 Charleston. What's the plate number that he gave you?
1: Boy Edward 1254.
0: It's going to be Boy Edward 12545.
1: Copy.

0: I believe it is going to be New York plate. Henry Robert Lincoln, 4758. Going to be on 11 and Gardner Drive for Cross.
1: Got it.

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0: 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Update that cross from 180 to Black Creek.
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0: 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Vehicle stop, New York.
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0: Howard, New York. Edward William John, 9176. Pulled into the car wash on Lorraine Street.
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0: It's New York, Lincoln, Frank Edwards, 7093, 81 northbound, U-turn 57.
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2: 3D74. Shamo first responders, Cape Vincent ambulance, possible stroke, South Shore Road.
0: It's New York, Lincoln, Boy Young, 2695, 81 northbound, U-turn 56.

Shimo First Responders, Kate Vincent Ambulance, possible stroke, 19838 South Shore Road. Repeating for Shimo First Responders, Kate Vincent Ambulance, possible stroke, 19838 South Shore Road, Cross Streets, Pinewoods Road, and Hidden Harbor Road.

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1: Got it. His rule 7.
2: 7.
1: You can disregard on that. It's going to be going ALS. Stand by there 7 a minute.
2: Right there.

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0: 9695 272 Moulton Street. 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Female's name is Kelly Martin, unknown who the male is. 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
2: 10-9.
1: You need me to talk to the mail. 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I'm next to Holton.
2: At least grab his name.
0: Indian River Ambulance, 30-year-old male passing out, 107 Bridge Street. Repeating for Indian River Ambulance, 30-year-old male passing out, 107 Bridge Street.

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1: 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I'll be in room.

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0: 376 Jefferson, clear 41.
1: Yeah,

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0: New York, Lincoln Paul Paul, 6762, 81 northbound, U-turn 56.
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1: Yeah, okay.
2: 116 Jefferson.
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2: 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It's going to come back on a gray in color Land Rover.
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1: 3D74.
0: Connecticut, Adam Lincoln, 87790, 81 northbound, U-turn 56.
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0: 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Person 116. 7491, go ahead.
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0: 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Darshan 376.
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6: 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Lincoln King Young 6222. 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
0: Black River Ambulance, Calcium Fire, or Calcium First Responders, 60-year-old male, chest pain, 26395 Luray Park Lane, repeating for Black River Ambulance, Calcium First Responders, 60-year-old male, chest pain, 26395 Luray Park Lane.
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0: Jefferson to 391.
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9: 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We don't have any EMT right now.
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0: 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Jefferson 6892.

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1: 6392.
2: 6392. 6392, right back, Crawford Hospital.
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3: 3826,
0: Harrison. 3826. 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
5: Can you want to give that subject a call and advise them?
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6: Jefferson, that's affirmative. You can notify state DOT that their crosswalk signal indicator has been broken off. It's going to need to be repaired.
0: Copy. Jefferson of Black River, go ahead.
4: Jefferson, 2103. I don't have manpower for that call if you want to go ahead and start bill flow.
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0: Sheriff's on 3210. County Car 300, I copied you responding. 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
0: Copy. We respond to the area, 7301 County Route 78. Caller states there's an adult dog and four puppies in the middle of the roadway. Nobody in the area. There is a house there.
3: So far, 6590 is fine.
2: 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I'll be through.
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0: 3-2, thank you.
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2: 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In the middle of the road, both lanes obstructed.
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0: 7292.
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2: Three six seven. This is Sackett's Marine 40.
1: Copy. I was just jumping on 342.
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2: First Ridge, gonna be in New York. Mary David Frank 5453. Second Ridge, also gonna be in New York. King Victor Robert 7610.
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0: 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I'll be out. There's a bunch of vehicles here. Looks like they're having some sort of event.
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2: It's going to be New York, Lincoln Boy, Sam, 8546. It's going to be 81 northbound on the on-ramp from 193.
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0: 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First three of the plate, Lincoln John Robert. 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

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Q3 responding. 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

0: 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Possible domestic, Christy Lane.
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3: 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I'm Arsenal Meadow anyway.

0: non-driver ID only, eligible for both parties. NCIC's locals negative for female, male half, locals are negative, is showing in-state only out of South Carolina. 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
3: Six two, where are you coming from?
2: 37
3: for the other. I'm just getting my hair nursed.
2: Up to you.
3: I'll take care of it. Jefferson, copy.
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1: 9695. Have that caller back on the line stating altercation involved a male, last name Ortiz, left the area, possibly headed to Olive Street or Washington Street. Last seen wearing white tank top, black shorts, medium length dreads. Copy.
0: 6 copy, I'm in the area.
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0: Lincoln Zebra Charles 1302. Lincoln Zebra Charles 1302. I'll be in the Dunkin' Donuts parking lot in Adams.
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1: 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Yeah, I'm pretty sure that's him.

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Three's a fire, vehicle on fire, 43030 Branagh Road, repeating for three's a fire, vehicle on fire, 43030 Branagh Road.

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3: Jefferson, tall patrols be on the lookout. Reckless driver, mile marker 155, northbound, Interstate 81. Jefferson, tall patrols be on the lookout for a tractor trailer all over the roadway, heading northbound. Last plotted address, mile marker 155, northbound.
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2: 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I'll be 19 for mail.

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0: Belleville and Ellisburg fire alarm 7981 State Route 289, repeating for Belleville and Ellisburg fire alarm 7981 State Route 289, cross streets County Route 75 and Swan Road.
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0: 9-6. 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
2: Last name Chandler, Charles, Henry, Adam, Nora, David, Lincoln, Edward, Robert, first name Sincere, Sam, Ida, Nora, Charles, Edward, Robert, Edward, middle D, David, 529 on 2.
0: Jefferson to 4211. Copy, stand by. Jefferson to 4211.
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0: 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Jefferson to 3 to command.
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0: Copy 4251 responding. Mail not on file, New York is on parole. NCIC's locals negative. Jefferson 236 command, confirming you want Redwood's tanker.
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5: 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Tanker from Redwood.
0: Copy. Jefferson to Redwood.
1: We copy. It's on the way.
0: Copy. Use okay. FTAC-1.
2: Nine eight.
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1: 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Alex Bay Ambulance, sick person, Gordon Court.
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2: I get crosses for 36886 State Route 3 in Tonawanda.
1: Alex Bay Ambulance, 38-year-old female, can't get out of bed. 6 Gordon Court, apartment 41. Repeating for Alex Bay Ambulance, 38-year-old female, can't get out of bed. 6 Gordon Court, apartment 41, Cross Streets, Bolton Ave.
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0: 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Tolliver is showing an order protection protecting a Heather Eckerd. 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
1: Jefferson paging fire investigators for a vehicle fire 43030 Branagh Road. Repeating for Jefferson County paging fire investigators for a vehicle fire 43030 Branagh Road.
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1: Received. Alex Bay Ambulance, second activation, 38-year-old female can't get out of bed, 6 Gordon Court, apartment 41, repeating for Alex Bay Ambulance, second activation, 38-year-old female can't get out of bed, 6 Gordon Court, apartment 41. Cross streets, Bolin Ave.
2: 9693.
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2: Just a heads up, it looks like Jesse Murphy's on his way.
3: Yeah, he was actually sitting quietly out in the PSB lobby for about an hour today already.

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0: Fire's out.
1: Copy.

Out-of-state ambulance, third activation, 38-year-old female, came to have a bed, 6 Gordon Court, apartment 41. Repeating for Alex Bay ambulance, third activation, 38-year-old female, came to have a bed, 6 Gordon Court, apartment 41. South Mountains Rescue, mutual aid to Alex Bay.

0: Cruising quarters.
1: Thousand Islands Rescue, mutual aid to Alex Bay for a 38-year-old female, can't get out of bed, 6 Gordon Court, apartment 41. Repeating for Thousand Islands Rescue, mutual aid to Alex Bay for a 38-year-old female, can't get out of bed, 6 Gordon Court, apartment 41, Cross Streets, Bolton Ave. 93
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1: 74, go ahead.
0: New York King, Nora Charles, 9872. 81 northbound, U-turn 57.

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0: 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Jefferson to Sheriff 16. Larceny complaint, St. Lawrence Park Road.
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City Fire telephone alarm, engine 2, outdoor fire, Bronson Street.

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1: 7493.
2: 7493, arrived.
1: Copy, arrived.

Jefferson Pulley 911 abandoned, town of Luray, Luray Park Lane. Posts available, units of the state 3D62, respond to 6483 Luray Park. We have Alex Correa on the line. There's a child crying in the background. Dispatch requesting checks. Jefferson to State 3D62, can you advise on backup?

0: 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I'll check it out.
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1: Received.
0: Three, is he still on the porch?
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0: One, two, three, Jefferson.
1: 123.
0: Negative results there for anybody. I'll be clear there. You can leave me on it for now.
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1: 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Physical with caller Dawn Finley. I believe it'll be a domestic.
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0: Did the call taker hear those suicidal statements, or was that reported by the caller?
1: 128, that's returning Class E Charles out of Texas, not on file, New York, attitude returns.
2: Copy. Heard directly by the call taker. Heard in the background of the call.
0: Copy.
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0: 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If she calls back, he just serves it to myself. You can let her fold up.
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0: Well, Purge have the same last name, Finley. Frank Idanora, Lincoln Edward Young, first half, first name Don, David Adam, William Nora, middle M. Mary, 228-70.
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0: First name Madison, Mary Adam David Ida Sam Oceanora, middle E. Edward, 1-1-2011.
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1: 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Is she cooperative?
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1: 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I'll advise SMC.
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0: Anybody else want to come up, or you want to fill it? You can put it away.
1: Hey, Kevin.
2: 9-4 City.
3: 9-4.
2: Yeah. Units are out of SMC. Ending is 12732.8.
1: I got Redwood here that's setting up for raffle tickets. You want me to send them through up to the front?
3: Racy.
1: They have what?
2: I have Redwood here setting up for raffle tickets. Where do you want them?
1: Down front. Do they have a truck or regular car?
2: They have a truck and trailer.
1: Oh, they gotta come down this way. This entrance.
4: Five trailer down that way.
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Theater 11 right in front of Truth Bell's Furniture. It's going to be New York, Mary Edward William 5420 in black Porsche.

0: Respond to 416 Moffett Street. Male caller on the line, seeing as there's a verbal argument with the son and daughter, trying to get further. Correction, caller disconnected. 416 Moffett Street.
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0: announcement for Glen Park Fire. 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
1: 67 zone.
0: 366, can you respond to the Sackett's American Legion for female, unconscious, currently located outside?
3: Copy. 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
1: 7-5-1-209 Ambrose Street, Village of Sackett, will be the Legion. Female subject outside, unconscious, is breathing. 31-209 Ambrose Street, Sackett.
0: Received.

0: 15 drew an eye and reported as a 30-year-old female. Nothing further through the county. The unconscious and is breathing. Be on the front lawn outside of American Legion. 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

0: Central Medic 7, is this a county call?
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0: 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Four City, check on two.
4: Go ahead.
1: Black River Fire and ambulance, respond to the Black River Trail, approximately a mile in from the State Route 3 side, for a male who fell over the cliff and is unable to get back onto the trail. No reported injuries. Being Black River Fire and ambulance respond. Black River Trail, approximately a mile in from the State Route 3 side, for a male riding an electric tricycle who went over a cliff, unable to get back up on the trail, does not appear injured. Cross of Border Tail Road in Mahaffey Lane.
5: Last name Jackson, common spelling. First name Julius, John, Union Lincoln, Ida Union Sam. Middle initial Mary, date of birth 4/21/2006. The second is going to be Chastity Jones.
4: 3D64
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8: 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First is Yvette. Young Victor Edward, Tom Tom Edward, middle of R, Robert, date of birth 7/21/75.
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8: Next one is Latia. Again, Adam, Tom, Ida. Adam, middle E, Edward, date of birth 11/16/11.
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8: 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Emmanuel is the third. Edward, Mary, Adam, Nora, Union, Edward, Lincoln, A, Adam, for the middle, and 8/25/09. He changes to juvenile complaint.
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10: Four. Priority 1 at this time, the Black River Trail, Route 3 end, 1 mile in, subject has fallen off a cliff, 67 male. There is reported no injuries, so he's down an embankment about 20 feet.
1: 4-1. 1-2-3.
9: He just fell off property for phone property.
1: Copy.
10: Priority 1, State Route 3, access to the Black River Trail, approximately 1 mile from State Route 3, and a male subject in his 60s fell down a cliff about 20 feet. He's reporting no injury at this time. Black River Fire is responding. Nothing from the ambulance as of yet. You'll be primary.
4: 841 Jefferson, you can attach me to call 157.
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10: So let's give you priority 1, mutually for Black River. 23857 Cemetery Road, Phelps Mills. 53 male is fallen. Priority 1, 23857 Cemetery Road.
1: Caller stating that they're near the 1.5 mile marker on the trail. Going to have somebody flag you down at the entrance.
6: 601 copies.
3: Who's responding?
10: 15 points.
1: Jefferson for Guilfoyle, portable 17 to geo traffic.
11: 36, you can show me out of the trailhead.
1: Copy. Guilfoyle, last traffic unreadable, confirming Medic 9, responding to Black River.
12: Correction, Medic 4.
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13: Medic 2 is responding to Black River Cemetery Road call, paramedic level.
1: Copy, Medic 2 responding, 1521. We disconnected with the caller. There were flag down the responders when they entered the trail. That was the last thing noted.
11: Copy.
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1: Jefferson on for 611.
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1: 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Fire tag 1 to coordinate with Guilfoyle.

0: 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Black River Ambulance, second activation, respond Black River Trail, approximately a mile in for a male, 20 feet over a cliff to the riverbank, no obvious injuries. 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
4: 7 on scene, Black River Trail, 50 correction, Ambrose Street, second. 1526.
1: Jefferson, 601.
0: Jefferson, on for 601.
1: Myself and the state police are on the trail. We're making our way down.
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0: Receipt.
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1: 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Jefferson to Sacred D36, is that person injured? Jefferson to Black River Ambulance.
2: Some mild lacerations, some minor bruising, but for the most part, he's okay. He is on the embankment out of the water.
1: Have it. Black River Ambulance, disregard second call.

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1: Jefferson, 601.
0: 601.
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0: Copy, requesting city fire for a rope rescue, 1532.
2: 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Oh, yeah, property dispute, 36. I'll be 19, taking care of that rope real quick.
0: 366.
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2: Be clear, 39.
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0: G3, Black River requesting mutual aid for a rope rescue.
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0: 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She's on her way home from SMC.
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4: 1550.
1: 367, Jefferson. You can clear me from the barracks. I'll be out of the Legion.
4: Copy.
1: 366, I'll be out.
4: Copy. Control Medic 7. Female is reported to be conscious at this time.
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0: Have a Stephanie Leon on the line for you.
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3: Take a message once you've already. Would you advise EMS that she is conscious and alert?
2: Copy.
0: 3-2.
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0: Jefferson 2, Bilfoil unit responding to Sackett's Harbor.
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1: Appreciate you coming out to town and watch on it.
0: Yes.
1: 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We're at the bridge right now evaluating things.
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1: Jefferson, 471's en route BLS, repeating, en route BLS.
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2: Jefferson Fire 471.
1: Jefferson on for 471.
2: Just advising, we're on scene. We have two patients down at this time. We'll advise.
1: Copy. On scene, two patients down, 1557. Will you need a second ambulance started?
2: Stand by on that.

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0: 3811 responding Lewis County, 1558.
1: Control, Atlantic 7.
2: The top of county radio traffic, they sent from Sackett's. There's possibly two subjects that are down. Sackett's is confirming at this time. I'll keep you advised.
3: Thank you.

0: 416, Justin.
1: 416. South Jeff Rescue, Mutual Aid to Lewis County, respond 510 State Route 177, next to Tuggers, for a 32-year-old female, allergic reaction to a bee sting, having difficulty breathing. Repeating, South Jeff Rescue, Mutual Aid to Lewis County, respond 510 State Route 177, Tuggers, for a 32-year-old female stung by a bee, having difficulty breathing.
0: That domestic incident took place last night. It was reported to Deputy Vargas. If she has more things to report, I'll talk with him and have him go out there when he comes into work this time.
2: Deathfire 471.
1: Copy. 471.
0: Can you just clear us from it and just hold it for night shift?
1: Appreciate it.
2: It's going to be affirmative on the second ambulance. It's going to be one patient, 70 female, conscious at this time. Single episode. Second patient is going to be a 50 female with a left hip injury.
1: Copy. Requesting second ambulance for a 50 female hip injury. 1601. Justin to State Grady 64.
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5: Jeff Hart, go for medic 2.
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1: Jefferson on for medic 2.
6: That is on.
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1: Medic 2 responding, Sackett Harbor, for the second patient, 1602.
3: The 70s female is conscious at this time. The second patient is a 50s female with a hip injury, and medic 2 is responding priority 2 at this time. 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
7: 371,
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8: stop. 71, go ahead. 6392 is available. 1603. New York, Lincoln Lane Boy, 7652. Repeating, Lincoln Lane Boy, 7652. You turn 27 south.
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1: 7291.
3: 7291
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1: 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Jefferson copies. Medic 7 arrived. 1605.
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2: Jefferson 3802.
3: 3802. Jefferson to State 3826, I'll have you back 37. If you can respond for correction, 741 Fulton Street. Caller's reporting a friend, Eric, goes by Matt, making suicidal Facebook posts. Per the caller, they have hunting rifles in the home, have not been threatened, no means mentioned, currently going through a breakup.
2: I was advised off, Jeff. Responding to this call, is that correct?
8: 3-6, Jefferson. I'm off the trailhead, and I can respond at back 3-7.
3: That's affirmative, South Jeff 7191. It's been responding paramedic for approximately 7.5 minutes. Jefferson copies 2-6, you can 4-0.
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3: Jefferson 7291, go on scene.
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0: Jefferson to State 3010. Damage complaint, mile marker 136, southbound.
1: 10.
0: Can you respond? Mile marker 136, southbound, town of Ellisburg. Caller's going to be in a white Chevy Traverse. Needing a police report for damage complaint of debris hitting her vehicle.
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0: 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How are you making out?
1: Good. 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
0: How do you see?

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1: 601.
0: Okay. 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
0: Medic 4 has arrived at SMC.
1: Arrived at SMC 1622.
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0: 4642 responding, 1632.
2: Jefferson 7491.
0: 7491.
2: 7491 is responding paramedic level.
0: 7491 responding paramedic, 1632.
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1: 37 Jefferson will be up, Mr. Preston.
0: Rodman Fire and Rodman First Responders available, 1633. Cavi. Jefferson to say 3D37, is EMS going to be needed?
5: Negative. We'll be all set on that.
0: Copy. Jefferson 6391.
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0: Jefferson to Sacred E10, just advising per Rapid SOS, is also plotting on Interstate 81 southbound, a mile before the Watertown Center exit.
1: Great.
0: Jefferson to Town of Watertown units responding, detail row.
2: 46021.
3: Can you landline 7?
4: 7 3/4.
1: Walking to you.
0: 46-02, be advised that phone is plotting right between the end of Butel Road and 81 southbound. We're going to have the patrol continue to 81 to check up there if you would continue to Butel to check.
3: 7 3/4, C262.
2: That's affirmative. 4-2 is going to hit 81. I'm going to hit Butel Road from the 232 end.
0: Received.

0: 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I'm going to hit Vitel Road from the 232 wind.
1: Received.
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2: 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Cross of 180 and Carter Street Road.

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0: Can you respond to the stewards on State Route 12 for a white GMC Sierra? The collar was all over the roadway.
1: No, perfect.

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1: 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I observed no violations. I'll be clear. Back to clear.
0: Copy.

0: You're in front of the Burdick Building, 114 Franklin Street. Caller is Stanley Campany. Say that he saw Chelsea Allen in the building. Say that she's not supposed to be there. She was last seen going down the stairs from the second floor to the first floor wearing a green or yellow outfit.
1: 9-7.
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1: Connecticut, Boyoung, 69619, repeating, Boyoung, 69619. U-turn 23 north. All
2: copy. Shamel, 3 Mile Bay, Town of Brownville, fire, Cape Vincent ambulance, respond 27885 Bayview Drive, Village of Shamel, for a fire alarm activation showing call smoke detector, repeating, Shamel, 3 Mile Bay, Town of Brownville, fire, Cape Vincent ambulance, respond 27885 Bayview Drive, Village of Shamel, for a fire alarm activation showing hall smoke detector. Utilize fire attack 1. Jefferson copy, 7191 available, 1723.
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0: Subject Rescue Lorraine First Responders, Response 4770, County Route 92, the Moore residence for a 45-year-old male, tremors, feeding. Subject Rescue Lorraine First Responders, Respond 4770, County Route 92, the Moore residence for a 45-year-old male, tremors, cross of Sharp Road and Marsh Road.
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0: 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We received a secondary call. Location is going to be County Route 69 and Patrick Road near the bridge.
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1: I can start in back 37 for the assist law call.
0: 37 showing busy in Lewis County.
2: Jefferson, I'm going to ask Lewis County Deputy to handle my MVC. I'll be in route.
0: Carthage Ambulance, respond 1045 West Street, Carthage Center, room 115 for a 60-year-old male, seizure, heading. 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Jefferson copies.
3: Teresa, are you guys on here? 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
1: Responding paramedic 1755, be advised law enforcement has also been dispatched. 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
1: 9-4.
2: 37, Jefferson, you got EMS response. 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
3: Right behind you on here.
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1: Copy. 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
4: Crazy.
1: Jefferson 16391.
2: Go ahead.
1: Patrol's on scene. 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
2: Understood. 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
1: 1758. Sackett Harbor first responders. Female feeling faint. Brady Road.
3: Claire, are you still out front or are you back like those?

0: Larry, are you all front?
1: Second Pepper first responders, respond 356 Brady Road, Brewfest, near the middle stage for a female feeling faint, beating. Sackett Harbor first responders, respond 356 Brady Road, Brewfest, for a female near the middle stage, straight back from the main gate, feels female feeling faint. Cross with Backus Road and Bartlett Road.
2: Three seconds extraction. I'll be en route to be unconscious.
1: Copy.
3: Four. Priority one. Four, priority one. Brady Road, second. Female feels faint. It'll be at the Brewfest.

0: Control 6. 6, go ahead. Six is going to be en route to Samaritan, BLS, party two at this time.
1: Jefferson 47, one's en route, BLS.
0: Six transporting BLS to Samaritan, 1800.
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1: Jack respond for Gill flight unit. Medic 4 responding to Sag Harbor 1801.
2: Jefferson to Sheriff 124, missing child, County Route 87, town of Aldersburg.
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3: They say that use the main entrance gate. 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Address given was Brady Road, but they stated it would be the main gate back from Brewfest.

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0: 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Her 13-year-old daughter was riding her bike in the roadway. Another 13-year-old male named Hunter came up and started hitting her. Parties are currently separated, however, still in the same area.
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0: 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City fire, telephone alarm, for engine 3, respond 454 Mill, apartment 66, for a 60-year-old male, fall, cross of Main Ave in Westland. 6391.
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4: We are Lorray and East Main.
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0: Jefferson to say 3836, you're going to be the closest unit. Can you check the area 448 South James Street for a motorcycle doing wheelies, high rates of speed?
1: Yeah, I can check that.
2: 37 Jefferson, I'll be quiet for my last off-speed road.
0: Copy.
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4: Kerman?
0: 3637, just advising for the caller, they're going towards the railroad tracks on South James.
5: Little out.
2: Copy.
4: Copy.
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0: Anybody see Rutland?
1: 36 Jefferson. I've got negative results to the county line. Were they going back and forth, or did they just go through at a high rate of speed?
2: 7 City, I'm 820.
3: Read it.
0: Anybody see Rutland? Or Evans Mills?
3: Per the first caller that we received going up and down the road on South James Street.
1: Copy. I haven't seen or heard anything. We'll hang out in the area for a minute.
3: Copy.
0: Hey, Kevin, do you want Evans Mills? Is that the Russian rocket in here? They got their rescue and engine sitting over behind our ladder truck.
4: Yeah, they can go online. I'll just, once we get out there, I'll get everybody out fixed up. I need Rutland and Alice Bay.
3: City 9499, disturbance me, would.
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0: going to be me with Harris. Caller is Leanne Schell. Aaron Schell's there. Caller has an OP against him. He's screaming and trying to get into fights. Also screaming at the neighbors and his son. Caller is currently at 138 Maywood. No known weapons. He is talking about trying to kill the neighbor's son, and he arrived in a red Buick with Alabama plates.
1: 4 copy. Can you look for the OP, please?
0: Affirmative.
2: 9-5.
1: 9-6, I
0: think. 9-6. Carson, 9-9.
3: Anybody see Rutland or Osvale?
1: Jesus, to a juvenile complaint. I'll clear 3-6, myself and 9-5 will be en route to Maywood. All the other units can 4-0.
0: Copy 4, you happy?
1: Copy 4-0.
4: Alex Bay's trailer and Redwood's utility are over by the gate.
3: Do we see Hammond anywhere?
2: Go ahead for Hammond.
3: Yeah, we're lying in the truck, though.
0: The email is going to be near the 90 building.
2: All right, he's on his way.
3: Control 6. 6, go ahead.
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0: units in Route 2 may would be advised they are showing a stay away protecting the female.
1: 6 copy. Show units in the area.
0: 26.
2: Joe Paul on here. And

0: Anybody know where Rotline is?
1: Three-D-7-4, Jefferson.
0: Nobody by their truck.
2: 7-4.
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4: Oh, if it's good enough for him, you can take 3-6 and 3-7 out of service.
0: Kevin, everybody on this end is out, except for Alex Bay.
2: Jefferson copies.
3: I got one more.

0: Did you say you got one more coming?
1: Well, I got a high enough.
0: Copy. Do you want the two ladder trucks to go ahead and line up and just leave them?
1: Yeah, I'll see them at north.
0: Copy.

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0: 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I have the Avocat on standby if needed.
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0: 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I'll be en route to mechanic.
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Phoenix was unable to recontact the caller. 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

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Respond 338 Academy in the backyard for a female having a seizure. 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

0: Thanks, Evan. Very well. Maximum priority 1, 338 Academy Street in the backyard, from 18-year-old female, seizures. Priority 1.
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0: 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Anthony Jackson, now ex-boyfriend Ryan Barbosa, is A1 and belligerent. Racing let the caller get belongings and the dog verbal at this time. 86 Public Square, Apartment 201.
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3: 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Controls have also been dispatched.

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0: City Patrol information, Guilfoyle request and response. For a seizure, Academy Street, sounds like there's a dispute in the background.
1: 9-7.
2: 9-5-3, any checks on 2?
0: Nine 7338 Academy Street backyard. Guilfoyle was dispatched for a female having a seizure. They're saying that it sounds like there's a dispute in the background. Requesting a patrol response.
2: 9-5-3, any checks on 2?
0: 9-5, go ahead.
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0: City Fire, health alarm for engine one. Respond 126 Winslow Street, apartment two, for a male having difficulty breathing. Repeating, City Fire, health alarm for engine one. Respond 126 Winslow Street, apartment two, for a male having difficulty breathing. Cross of Washington and Gotham. Town of Clayton Fire, wires down, Alexander Street.
1: Control.

0: 654 to 262. Can you come to the wash bay?
1: Town of Clayton Fire. Respond 517 Alexandria Street, Village of Clayton, for lines down the roadway. Repeating, Town of Clayton Fire. Respond 517 Alexandria Street for lines down across the road, across with Mary and Union.
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0: Unit 442, 126 Woodville Street, Apartment 2. We have a 30s male who is requesting his pulse rate checked and his blood pressure checked after inhaling too much cigarette smoke. Priority 0.
2: Added a name to the cab if you want to run checks for a New York license.
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1: 3-5.
0: 4-0.
1: 9-4.
4: Does the caller want an interview?
5: I'm clear, 12 DI.
1: 3-6.
0: Caller responding to 1937. Caller stating he doesn't want to ride to the hospital and he's asymptomatic. Just requesting vital check.
1: That's negative.
6: 3-6.
5: 9-6-8. 9-6. He sees the address to 138 Maywood Terrace. Can you respond to the advocate?
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1: 321, go ahead.
0: Yeah, New York, David Norris, Sam 7884. It's going to be State Route 177 and Williams Road, Rodman.

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0: 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Repeating, City Fire Pulse Alarm for Engine 2. 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Also stating she has different blood pressure readings on each arm. Across of Tocal in North Colorado.
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0: 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Got a 30 female, shortness of breath, high blood pressure, priority 1.
1: Jefferson 2, Clayton Fire.
0: 12-5, unit, you're completely covered, repeat your traffic.
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1: 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Town of Clayton Fire, second activation, wires down, Alexandria Street.
0: Control for last unit, you're completely covered, repeat your traffic.
1: Town of Clayton Fire, second activation, respond 517 Alexandria Street, Village of Clayton, four lines down across the roadway, repeating, Town of Clayton Fire, second activation, respond 517 Alexandria Street for wires down across the road, across from Mary and Union.
3: Go ahead and divert 2 to the south route on the 3 call, because you know that CLS will go to the other one.
0: Copy. Control unit 2.
4: Two.
0: You can go ahead and downgrade and cancel for bug bait. I'm going to divert you to a different call. Let me know when you're ready. Good.
5: Jeff, I attend with Clayton Portable 15.
1: Jeff's mom for Tom Clayton.
0: It's going to be 126 South Butland Street. I have a female sitting. She's tired and has needed priority
5: too. You're right. I've been up and down Alexander Street. There were no wires at all across the highway.
1: Received.
0: 126 South Butland.
6: 4-3 route. Check locals on Melinda Roberts.
0: Control the medic 7. Did you copy?
1: Repeat.
0: 7 copy and route. 7 of you responding 1948.
2: Control 6 is responding to the medical line. What was the address?
0: Me, Bugby Apartments, 105 Washington Street, apartment 304. Our medical line was nothing further.
2: Where is it?
0: 6 of you responding 1949.
7: Alright, so 310 is on scene in Clayton. We have, looks like the field lines out.
8: 99, so do you check someone?
1: Go ahead. Received.
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0: Can you respond to the area of State Route 12 and County Route 161, Town of Rutland? Caller stating there's an older male wearing a hoodie, carrying a bottle, stumbling, sitting on the guardrails.
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0: Me too.
3: Jefferson 310.
0: Jefferson car 310.
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0: 367.
3: Give advice Time Warner of this, the cable drop that got ripped from the house from a sailboat going underneath it being pulled. The address is 517 Alexander Street.
0: City 99.
4: I'll be back out for patrol on the barracks rear yard.
0: Copy. Received. That check's negative.
5: Six is out.
1: Copy. I'll be clear 37.
0: Received.
3: We removed the cable wires tied it up across the street to the pole, so there's no hazard there anymore.
1: I think you're on scene 1951. The apartment 50, correction 304.
0: Received. 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
0: Copy.
5: Seven City, look what's on Shannon Ayers.
0: Can you repeat that name?
5: Shannon Ayers.
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0: Captain's an ambulance. Fall. 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
1: Nine six eight. You can change this to an OP violation. I'll be clear. 01.
0: Repeat.

Kate, does an ambulance respond? 27517 Devlin Point Road for a female fallen leg injury approximately 40 feet from the roadway. Repeating, Kate, does an ambulance respond? 27517 Devlin Point Road for a 72-year-old female who has fallen leg injury approximately 40 feet away from the road. Crosses with Hetzler and Beach.

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0: 3813, I'll have you back. 60, you're going to be the closer unit. Respond 4209-5012. Caller's going to be Aaron, stating husband Anthony has been drinking, lost his mind, taken out on her and the kids, smacked caller on the face, also punched her hand, declining medical at this time. There are 3 children at the residence.
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3: 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I'm probably much closer than the other units.
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0: 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Just advising the male does have a concealed carry permit, has not been threatened.
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